0: So how do you know? Because you gotta always add on. You can't bring. You can't just do what was done. You gotta always add on. We always build. We always grow.
1: Right.
0: We elevate. It's about elevation. So the way I touch this now, it's just gotta be like.
1: It's been a long time.
0: Like the gods is like.
2: Yes, they're like, no, he blew my mind right off.
0: Yeah.
2: Wow.
1: Great.
2: I think that's a really ill perspective.
1: Yes. To take it from there.
0: She was like, you know.

the way the human mind works. Whenever something is too unpleasant, too shameful for us to entertain, we reject it. We erase it from our memories.

0: What? Yeah, hold on a second.
1: Someone on the phone for you.
2: Oh, fuck's sake. Trying to rock this fucking tune, man.

0: I got the poison.
1: I got the remedy. I got the post-septum rhythmical remedy.
0: I got the poison.
1: I got the remedy. I got the post-septum rhythmical remedy.
0: I got the poison.
1: I got the remedy. I got the post-septum rhythmical remedy.
0: I got the poison.